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0: can't handle your greatness. Everyone can't deal with your anointing. And let me just tell you that your anointing shows up people's insecurities. You don't see yourself as a giant killer, David. You don't see yourself as a giant killer, David. But when the anointing is on you, that's all you are. Doesn't matter what you've done. Just say, Lord, I am broken, but you can use me. Give the Holy Spirit permission to use you right now. Open up your mouth in your car, in the sanctuary of God, right where you are. Tell the Lord, Lord, I am broken, but you can. You can. I promise you, you can. You need somebody. Lord, here I am. One voice.
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more compassion, and I would understand what I'm going through while I'm going through. I'd be more patient. But God, help me to see things the way you see things. Did I already say, help me to be patient?

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Now we've been through some things, we've been through some ups, we've been through some downs. And there's somebody out there that you've been going through things that you just don't understand. But through it all, you have to learn to trust Jesus. So Daddy, I want you to come around and tell them what they need to do, the best thing for them to do.

0: Southern and the surrounding communities, it's celebration time. Come honor a true man of God, Reverend Frank E. McCullough, as we celebrate more than 45 years of faithful ministries and 34 incredible years of visionary leadership, community engagement as pastor of the New Ways of Joy. It's all going to go down on September the 5th at 2 o'clock p.m. at the Providence Church here in the city of Charlotte. 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Come celebrate the legacy, honor the servant, and be a part of history as the Pastoral Retirement Gala for Reverend Frank E. McCullough. We'll see you there.
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2: Brother Tom William and Shady William and Christine Hartfield and Irene Hartfield and my mama, they will all gather around us. And then they will begin to sing an old song. And y'all come on.

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1: Every person listening, we want you to understand that no matter where you've been or where you might currently find yourself, it's not over. When God is in it, there is no limit

There is

0: and I listen to WGUY Guy Live. I really enjoy that station. It's getting gooder and gooder and gooder. I love the old-timey gospel singer, especially when they're featuring Lee Williams and Paul Beasley. I just really enjoy the fact that we have a station here in Charlotte that I can recall my great years of.
1: Yeah, yeah. Bro, you need to tune, man. You want the checks.
2: What they doing, stretch and drum?
1: Yes, they still out there.
2: Okay, while we're waiting,
3: I'm going
2: to try to check out the song. So check this out.
3: Okay, so it goes. Y'all got it?
1: Yep.
3: Yeah.

Bible says, Hebrews 11:1. Now faith is the substance of things hoped for and the evidence of things not seen. So what I'm trying to tell you, you have to believe it, then receive it, then praise God.

0: 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This is Richie Irby, lead singer for Mayall & Company, and you're listening to WGUI Live.
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Jordan Turner. I work for WGUI.live as the digital marketing specialist graphic designer number 2. 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

are you free indeed, because he whom the Son sets free is free in. Come on, church. He whom the Son sets free is free. But I heard the Spirit of the Lord say to me, he said that from tonight forward, your behavior, your appetite will be a reflection of your freedom. So you won't just be free indeed, but you'll be free in deeds. Put your hand on your neighbor, tell him your behavior will be a reflection of your freedom. I need y'all to raise that up all over this room. Get your hands up, say, free.

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song remind me of a story of a young man had gotten in trouble, been tried and found guilty, sentenced to hang by his neck until he was dead. But in this country, they had a custom. They had a bell, and that bell must ring before they could take a man's life. And the old lady knew that. So the night before her son was going to be executed, she got up, went out, climbed up, and made her way up in that bell. Early the next morning, they brought her son out, stood him on the raft, tied his hands behind his back, put the rope around his neck. Officer looked at the soldier and told him to ring the bell. Soldier pulled, but the bell wouldn't ring. Told him again, said, ring the bell. Again that soldier pulled, but the bell wouldn't ring. Soldier told the officer, I believe something must be wrong in that bell. Officer told him, said, pull a little bit harder. Again that soldier pulled with all he had, that bell wouldn't ring. Then the officer told him, so well, untie his hand, take that rope from around his neck, we've got to let him go free. When the old lady heard that, she forgot all about where she was. 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
0: 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You know what you need to do? 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
1: This right here is what satisfies my soul. 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
1: 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This is a song that means a lot to the Mighty Clouds of Joy. A few years ago when we started out, this was a song that we used to love to sing because, you know, when you got Jesus for a friend, you don't need nobody else. 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

0: 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It's something about him.
1: Somebody put a praise on it.
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2: 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This world

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1: There was a time in my life when I questioned God's existence. This was serious because we serve an omnipresent God, and I just didn't think he was there. I don't know what you're going through right now, but let me assure you that we serve a God that will be wherever you go.

to share a testimony with you of how the Lord delivered our mother when she thought she had a cold. We looked at our mother and her lips were blue, and we decided we needed to get her to the hospital. When we got her to the hospital, the doctors began to examine her and they disrobed her, and she had spots all over her body. She looked like a leper. And they said, "What's wrong with this woman? There's a virus that has entered her body." And they began to give her antibiotics. And the doctor just looked at her, and her body just began to swell up. And they asked us, "Has she been out of the country?" And we said, "No, she's not been out of the country." He said, "Well, this woman has contracted a virus that's eating her body alive right now." Said the bacteria in her body has gone from 2 to 2 million in 1 hour. I said, "Oh God." But how many know God is able to do exceedingly and abundantly above all we can ask or think, according to the power that worketh in us? Glory to God. Hallelujah. Well, we looked at her, and her head began to swell up. Her whole body was swollen. And they began to pump fluids into her body. And the skin began to develop all of this fluid underneath the epidermis. And I tell you, she just looked so disfigured. Well, in the meantime, the doctors began to check for a pulse. They couldn't find a pulse anywhere. They even checked her feet, and they couldn't find a pulse. Her lungs began to collapse. Her kidneys failed, and her heart even stopped. And we didn't know what was going on, but we knew God was able. Hallelujah. How many know God is able? Do you believe God is able? And I said, "God, we need a miracle. God, we need a miracle. We need a miracle." Oh, praise God. Well, the doctor calls our father and all of the sisters together, and she told us, "We've done all we can do. We've given her everything in this hospital, the best antibiotics, the best everything that we have, and we can't do anything else. You've got to make a choice whether to pull the plug or not." And I looked at the doctor, and I told the doctor, "With all due respect, we have elected to believe God." Hallelujah. So our father gathered some of the saints together. They went down to the church and called an all-night prayer. And how many know the effectual fervent prayer of the righteous man availeth much? The saints all over began to pray. How many know about prayer?

My sister Peaches from Atlanta had flown in. And she walked in and she began to say, she shall live and not die. She shall live and not die and declare the works of the Lord. Thank you, Lord. And the Lord spoke to us and told us to have the sisters to go into that room and sing over your mother. And we said, yes, Lord. How many know when God speaks, we've got to be obedient? If we want God to do something for us, we've got to listen to God. And he said, go sing over your mother. And I told the sisters, come on, God says, sing over mom. And we begin to sing praises. And we begin to sing praises, hallelujahs, and thank you, Jesus. And we just begin to thank God for her healing. And by that time, the nurse walks in, and she looks at us, and she looks at the monitors, and she looks back at us, and she looks back at the monitors.

You know, people have no idea what you went through to get to where you are. So many times it seemed like it was over. But God, Isaac Carey.

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0: Dear Heavenly Father, God, we thank you right now and we lift you up, Lord. We understand that there are pains and trials in this lifetime, God. We understand that on this side, Lord, there's going to be things we go through that we don't understand. But right now, God, I just want to thank you and praise you and lift you up, Lord, for making a way for us to get to the other side. And that's through your Son.
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There's a story in Ezekiel chapter 37 where God brought Ezekiel to a valley of dry bones. And God asked Ezekiel, can these dry bones live? And Ezekiel said, Lord, only you know. And what did God say? God said, prophesy to the bones and speak life to them. Somebody's listening to me right now, and you're saying, can this situation live? 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But God is saying to you, prophesy to your situation and start giving me praise like you already see it changing. My finances, they're changing. 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

Bible says in Psalm 27 and 13, David said, I had fainted lest I had believed to see the goodness of God in the land of the living. And what we come to understand and know that even when it doesn't look good, it works for the good. To all those that are called according to his purpose, help me say,

What's up, everybody? It's your boy, Paul Porter. You know the two wings mans of Paul Porter and the Christian Ears. Listen, when I'm listening to gospel music, I listen to WGUY.live with my friend Sharon for the best in gospel music. 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

Charlotte and the surrounding communities, it's celebration time. 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Come celebrate the legacy, honor the servant, and be a part of history as the Pastoral Retirement Gala for Reverend Frank E. McCullough. 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

0: This is James McDuffie from the McDuffie family. 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
1: We the Singing Ribs would like to let the world know that God has been good to us, and we feel mighty good by us.

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He's worthy of the glory. He deserves the praise today. Come on, everybody all over the room, open your mouth and worship him. Lift your hands and bless him in this place.

Fathers, once again, we come to you for bow down head, humble heart, thanking you for all the blessings that you have stored upon us. Lord, we just want to take this time just to say thank you. Thank you for our lying down on last night, and last night wasn't our last night. We just want to say thank you, Lord. Here we are right now, gathered together, ready to uplift your name and to thank you for everything that you have done, that you are doing, and that you are going to do. We just want to just say we love you, Lord. Thank you for guiding our footsteps. Thank you for guiding our thoughts. Just thank you, Lord. Lord, please continue to go to the nursing home and just breathe down the hallway. Just one breath from you will make everything all right, Lord. We just want to just thank you for the opportunity just to just praise your name. In other places, they can't even holler at your name. And here we can say hallelujah, give you the highest praise. Lord, everybody under the sound of my weak voice, please bless them, Lord, for pressing their way on to just turn on their device and to listening to the very finest and inspirational music. We love you, Lord. And all of God's children said amen. Thank each and every one of you for tuning in on today. Thank you so very much. The scripture comes from Matthew 9:29, and it goes like this: because of your faith will happen. So I encourage each and every one of you just to check out Matthew 9:29. The hot topic for today is, how many friends do you have? For real friend. I mean, you ain't got to talk. Friends. How many friends do you have for real? I mean, you know, you walk up to people. Hey, what's up, bro? Everything. Oh, this is my friend right here. Nah, I'm not throwing around that friendship, that friend thing, just all willy-nilly. Hey, friend. Nah. How many friends do you really have? Say, for instance, you want to borrow some money or something. You really need some money or something, and you ain't got time to be explaining stuff or whatever. Can you go to your friend and say, listen, I need $800. He'd be like, well, you want me cash out it to you? You going to meet me somewhere? What you going to do? I'm talking about a friend. And excuse me. And don't nobody know about this but you and him. That friend don't run out telling it, hey, man, I let G-Man borrow $800. No, I'm talking about how many friends do you really have? You know, for real. And you really need to know in your life how many people that really rock with. Could you leave them in your house? Could you give them a key to your house in case, just to hold on to the key in case of emergency? How many friends do you really have? That's the hot topic. That's the hot topic, y'all. All right. Can we work with that right there today? Let's see, can we work with it?

Hey, Marilyn, how you doing? Always good to see you. Miss Hattie from Lancaster. Old faithful, old lawyer. I appreciate you. I'm Mary Philly. What's up? Good morning. Tylene. Hey, Tylene, how you doing? Big brother Donnell Simmons, my man. I know you laying in the bed wiggling them toes. I really appreciate you, sir. Appreciate you. When I was a little boy, first time in church, Mr. Phyllis Bradley. I heard a voice saying, come to Jesus. I need to talk to you. This thing getting good and good. Everything you told me a long time ago is manifesting right now. It's like a seed been planted in me, now it's blossoming up. All it needed was a little bit of water, so it's been raining a whole lot. Girl, I need to talk to you. Miss Yolanda Shea, how you doing? Always a privilege, always a privilege. Mr. Rafer, Kimball, how you doing, sir? Well, them hymns ain't no joke, is it? My man. Hey, Miss Connie Burke, how you doing? Miss QMA, Miss Lucia Davis,

Miss Pamela, Miss Pamela, Miss Pamela Burks, how you doing? Everything all right? Renee Lowry. What up, Renee? Everything all right? Tell you,

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0: I hope that each and every one of you enjoy that, man. Hey, listen, let me tell you about last night. Last night, you know, I had the opportunity to host Pastor Sheila Sherrill's birthday celebration. It was down at a church, you know, here in Charlotte, Clement Memorial. Micah Boone's there. Hattie Mae and Unified was there. Anointed Ones was there. Gethsemane Gospel Choir. And the Spirit just fell down up in there, man. We had a glorious time in the Lord. And I just want to say happy birthday to Pastor Sheila. Man, Candace, you done an outstanding job in putting it together and everything and all the groups and all, man. Y'all done a wonderful job. They had the clock running and everything. And with the clock being running, they everybody stayed within the time. Them one group had about 4 minutes left. They called them back up there, you need to finish this right here out. And man, you know, the Spirit just fell. I am so glad and so proud of the way they handled the service and everything. Hey, don't y'all go nowhere. Don't do anything. Stay tuned. You're listening to the Early Morning Gospel. I'm the G-Man. My soul feels real good right about now. Okay? All right.
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2: The time is now 7 o'clock, and it is time for the joke of the day. All right? The joke of the day don't necessarily have to be biblical. And all, you know, it's just a joke of the day. Y'all loosen up, all right? The joke of the day goes like this. Why do seagulls fly over the sea? Why do seagulls fly over the sea? Hey, right now, man, this right here is the way I'm feeling, man. For real. Hey, y'all know how we roll. 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

0: I like that right there. I like that a whole lot. That we are inside of the Joker today, and it went something like this. Why do seagulls fly over the sea? Because if they flew over the bay, they would be bagels. Joker today, y'all loosen up. All right? Glad to see so many of you all out there. All right? I like this right here, y'all.
1: When I was a little boy, when I used to walk down to the old wooden church, I used to hear the senior choir sing a song that goes a little something like this.

0: That's the Rising Stars, y'all. And I like that right there a lot. You know, my heart feels real good. You know, I want to take this time just to thank each and every one of you for supporting WGUY.live. They say, well, G-Man, I don't be seeing you posting a lot no more. Nah, I don't. Man, I'm working, man. You know what I'm saying? I'm just working. You know, I got something important to say. I ain't going to get on there just rallying and stuff, you know what I'm saying? If I got something important to say, I'm definitely going to put it out there and things. But, you know, once you figure out your worth and don't back down from your worth and keep letting the Lord order your steps and everything, you know, it's so much I want to tell you about, you know, the great things that's happening here at WGUY.live. But I can't do it right now, man. I'm just gonna hold up a minute. You know, I'm gonna hold up a minute. I ain't gonna come out with it. But I can say, WGUY.live, pack your bag. Pack your bags, okay? I can say that right there. You know, hey, WGUY, pack your bags, cause it's on like a pot of neck bone.
1: 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Hey, join us. It's getting gooder and gooder.
0: Hey, Gladys. Hey there. Miss Pat Rankin, what's going on?

prayers, y'all. I promise Jesus. Amen, amen. Sheila from Silver Mount, she had wrote a while ago, she say, I got my sticker on the truck, on a car. That's right, stickers. That goes on your car. You know what I'm saying? Hey, man, this thing getting good and gooder. Hey, Brother Jeff, how you doing? Tell your wife, I say, hey, Kathy, how you doing? Tell your husband, I say, hey, y'all all right out there? Thank each and every one of you for tuning in, man. Y'all make everything all right. I'm telling you, y'all make everything all right.

All you have to do is just hold on. That's all you have to do is just hold on. Miss Deidre, how you doing? Glad to have you with us today. Hey, Mr. Mitchell, thank you so much. Mr. Mitchell say, he said them grapes look gooder and gooder. Look at that, Mr. Mitchell. Right there. You like that right there? Hey, listen. Now, listen. Charlotte and surrounding Irish communities, it's celebration time. Come honor the true man of God, Reverend Frank E. McCullough. As we celebrate more than 45 years of faithful ministries and 34 incredible years of visionary leadership and community engagement, man, he's been over at Waves of Joy for a minute, y'all. And, you know, he's retiring. We're going to hear more about this. You don't want to miss this right here, man. Luther Barnes is going to be there. Luther Barnes is going to be there, and we're just going to have a glorious time. We're going to eat. We're going to look good. It's going to be at the Providence Church here in Charlotte. For further information, you can call 704-231-6128. We're going to hear more. Hey, listen, the hot topic for today is how many friends do you have? How many friends do you really, really, really have? I mean, you walk up to people and say, what up, bro? You know, is that your friend, though, for real? How many friends do you really have? I mean, friends like, hey, man, I need $800. All right, you want me to cash out to you or you going to meet me somewhere or whatever? And then you don't hear no more about it. They don't go tell nobody about it. They don't do nothing. They don't even ask when they're going to get it back. Now, all they want to know, where can I meet you to give it to you? No more questions. Ain't ask you what you need it for and all. How many friends do you really, really, really, really have? You know what I'm saying? I'm talking about family, too. You know, they can be tricky at times. How many friends do you have that will keep y'all business, y'all business? They ask you. You ask them for something. They don't need to know what you're going to do with the money. They ask you for the money, and with no hesitation, you say, want me cash out it to you, or are you going to meet me? How you want me to do it? Zell it to you? And that's all they concern at that point right there is, how can I get it to you? How can I meet you? So not necessarily finances, not necessarily money and things. Can they stay in your house? I don't throw that word around like that. I'm not a true friend, man. That you ain't really got to talk to every day and be all that right there. You can just call them in the time of need or whatever. Ain't talk to them in a month or two. But that's your friend. A true friend ain't got to be with you every day and know all that right. I'm talking about how many. True friend. In your life. That you can give a key to your house or anything in case of emergency, because you know they're not going to just go there. I'm just asking a question. It's the hot topic. And I had a glorious time, Pastor Sheila Sher's birthday celebration, and this young lady, man, she told me to play this song right here. So I'm going to have to go ahead and just play this song for her. Hey, but how many true friends do you have, man? I know you hang out with people and stuff like that, but that don't make them a true friend. How many friends do you have? So what I'm going to do, I'm going to play this right here. Hey, where Renee at? Renee, get on your job, Renee. Tell Grover to stop. Get on your job, Renee. You know what to do. Tell Chicken she better sing up in here. We're coming from the request line.

0: Man, I like that right there. Hey, man, I appreciate y'all so much, man. Everybody telling Sick Chicken she better sing. It's just a few of us who be here gathered, you know, on Sunday mornings and everything. You know, hey, we know the excitement, you know what I'm saying, for us to just come together every Sunday morning. It just make me feel good. And, you know, it really don't take a lot. It really don't take a lot. It just take us getting together. I mean, some of the folks on here you probably don't even know. Some of the folks on here you feel closer to because you see them all the time and you be speaking to people. Somebody don't get spoke to all day long. And for us to do this right here, man, you know, we don't need a lot of people. I'm not tripping over here. I just want souls to be saved and everything. And what better way, man, what better way to get together early on a Sunday morning. I wasn't going to do it no more, right? I'm going to be honest with you. Man, I've been doing this over 27 years. I mean, getting up in the morning and doing this. See, at one point, I was doing this right here on Saturdays and Sundays for the simple reason for the people who had programs on that Saturday. I used to be at the station to interview them and everything, and I would do the same thing for Sundays and things, you know. And I've just been, you know, thinking in my mind, man, I've been doing this a long time, man. I'm getting up early in the morning. You know, ain't nobody out there but me and the police. And it done came to the point where he waving me and I waving him. He be sitting in the same spot and I be going to, so I'm going to switch up. No, I'm going to stay with him because he's been real good to me. You know, I just wave at him, just be on my way, and he wave back. That's what it done came to. Done found friend, police friends. You know, they don't stop me no more. You stop me. They don't stop me no more because they know where I'm going. And, you know, I said, well, man, I ain't going to do this no more. I ain't going to do it on Sunday morning. Then I got to thinking, you know, it ain't even about me, man. I've been doing this so long. It's just in my bloodline because we got a connection. We have a connection. And, you know, if it ain't nothing but, you know, just me and y'all, it's us. You know what I'm saying? And we do what we do. We know what we need to carry on today. Lord done woke us up, and we ain't really got to get up. We can lay there and just twiggle our toes and things and just listen to some good old gospel music early, early in the morning. Mr. Mitchell say, you are right about it, sir. I've known you for at least 20 years, and I've been doing it faithfully. And you know what, though? And I can count the times that I be out. I don't be out. I mean, you know, I don't get paid like that, but I don't be out. I be for real. I'm for real about this journey right here. For real, you know. Hey, listen, it's time for real talk. Where my bell? Oh, that ain't my bell. Yeah. It's time for real talk. Real talk, a lot of people can't handle real talk, but it's just real, you know, from the concept of my mind. Real talk. There is no success without sacrifice. There is no success without sacrifice. Real talk. You sleep different when you trust God. You sleep different when you trust God. Real talk. People who have no life will always try to start drama in yours. People who have no life will always try to start drama in yours. Real talk. Live to please God, not people. Live to please God, not people. Real talk. Your plan will succeed. Your plan will succeed.
1: This morning, when I got out of my bed, these are the first

That's the true believers, y'all. Hey, listen, I appreciate y'all. Like Mr. Carr said, man, I've been doing a long time, getting up early in the morning, man, and just, you know, and a lot of people, I think y'all say y'all appreciate me for it and everything. You know, it's in my heart to do and all. You know, this just us, man. We be out here early in the morning before we go to church, just getting filled with the Holy Ghost, you know. And, man, thank y'all so much. I'm going to hold on. Okay, what's up, Candace? You done a wonderful job in putting everything together on yesterday. I hope that your mother is very pleased. What's up, Ray? You doing good, Ray? Hey, but listen, though, like I said, the hot topic today, you know, friends. Now, I see on here a lot of people, man, y'all just saying y'all just got one or two friends. I'm talking about a true friend. I ain't talking about, hey, Otis, how you doing, sir, Bishop? I ain't talking about somebody you can say call brother all the time and all that right there. I'm talking about a true, true friend. You know, I'm talking about family members. A true friend, man. When you call that true friend, you know, you might need finances, but it ain't got to be finances. Hey, man, listen, I need $800. When you want it? You want me cash? I'll tell you. You're going to meet me. You know, they don't ask what you need it for. They don't ask none. I'm talking about a friend you can give your house key to in case of emergency, knowing that they ain't going to just go there and be messy and stuff. A friend. You can't just throw that word around just like that right there. I'm talking about a true friend, man. And I see in the comments, people, majority of y'all say I got about two. You know, I mean, a friend, I'm talking about including family members, children, everything. You know, they're your kids and everything, but y'all know a friend. How many do you have a friend? Y'all be quiet. Y'all be quiet. Y'all hush. Hush a minute. I hear something. I hear something, y'all. Can you?

Hey, Miss Laura, how you doing? I enjoyed y'all on last night. Bishop Gooding, he say, good morning, G-Man. I bring you greetings from all the way from Dallas, Texas. I got my ears on you, and it's getting gooder and gooder. God bless you and your family. That's right, man. Anywhere, all over the world, man, you can pick up WGUI.live. Now, Bishop from Gastonia, well, Bishop from Charlotte, him and his wife got the church in Gastonia. Hey, Bishop, I like when y'all be out there like that right there. Hey, man, and it feels so good. Anywhere in the world, man, you can catch us, man. And you won't even miss a beat. The hot topic today is friends. How many friends you got? Straight up friends. How many friends do you have that you can give a key to your house in case of emergency, to your car? You know, man, last night I got home, man, from Miss Sheila Sherrill's birthday celebration. Got home. Man, I was almost about to pull in the driveway, and I forgot to turn my phone back on. Then I looked at my phone, it was blinking. Hey, man, I left my keys in your front seat. I reached over. I said, man, you did, man. All right, then, talk to you later. I turned right around, went right back up there, done what I had to do. How many friends do you have? You know, and this right here, my friend.

That's my friend right there. One thing about him, though, he won't let me sing with him, though. You know, I was like, this right here when I was, you know, saying I'm going to go ahead and, you know, sing, you know, be up there like the Temptation, you know, let the Lord use me. He was like, well, G-Man, you know, you good at what you do on radio. You know, he came out and told me, nah, you know, just do what you do right there and let the Lord use you, man. I got this right here. So, you know, I just left it like that right there. I don't even trip with him no more. Hey, but yeah, how many friends do you have? You know, how many friends do you really, really, really, really, really, really have? And the majority of you on here say, well, you know, I just got about one. I got two. That's it, man. You know, they're hard to come by. You know, you tell them one thing, man, and they, before you know it, man, it's on Facebook and stuff like that right there. You know, it's crazy, though. Not only in a time of need, just need to talk or whatever, and knowing that it ain't going nowhere. I know we can take it to the Lord and it definitely ain't going nowhere, but I'm just speaking about, you know, friends. Yeah, that real talk was off the chain today, wasn't it? Yeah, it was really off the chain. Candace, you know, you say, Angela told me I need to stick to what I know. Hold up now, slow your roll. Hold up. She tell me, hey, wait a minute, y'all, hold up. Now, y'all think I can't sing? Don't trip now. Cause I ain't gonna do it today. But one day I'm gonna let y'all know. Candace say Michael Boone will be bringing the word today at 2206 Newland Road. That's Clement Memorial. That's where we was on yesterday. You know what I'm saying? So I guess he going to be preaching the word today. Hey, man, I got to hurry up and get up out of here, man. But I can't leave without playing this right here.

Man, time just be flying by when you're having a good time. Hey, man, listen, I'm going to have to get up out of here. Thank y'all for letting me just be myself and not be in a box and everything. Thank y'all so much, man. I really do appreciate each and every one of you. Hey, the scripture today came from Matthew 9:29. The hot topic today was, how many friends do you really, really, really have? The joke of the day was, why do seagulls fly over the sea? Because if they flew over the bay, they would come bagels. You know what I'm saying? Real talk was always off the chain, and everybody enjoyed that real talk. I like that real talk.

0: The time is now 8 o'clock, and it's time for the Throne of Grace Church, located at 7200 Albemarle Road here in the city of Charlotte, where Dr. M.H. 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
1: And would you tell them, usher me.
2: Usher me
1: into the presence of the Lord.
2: Usher me.
1: Amen. That is our scripture today. God bless you. You may be seated in the presence of the Lord. Amen. Usher me. That's what I want to talk with you today on briefly. Amen. The Holy Spirit. Amen. To say go farther, we'll go farther.
3: All right.
1: Usher me. Amen. I'm saying that loud, and I want to make it clear. I want the ushers to usher me. Usher me into the presence of the Lord. There are many roles of service for a person to do within.

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There are many roles of service for a person to do within

0: and the ushers, and would you tell them, usher me.
1: Usher me
0: into the presence of the Lord.
1: Usher me.
0: Amen. That is our scripture today. God bless you. You may be seated in the presence of the Lord. Amen. Usher me. That's what I want to talk with you today on briefly. Amen. The Holy Spirit. Amen. To say go farther, we'll go farther.
2: All right.
0: Usher me. Amen. I'm saying that loud, and I want to make it clear. I want the ushers to usher me. Usher me into the presence of the Lord. There are many roles of service for a person to do within the body of Christ. I didn't hear an amen, but let me go without.
2: Amen.
0: There's plenty of roles that you can do in the body of Christ. Those that want to be a servant and those that want to be used by God. God can use you. We're focusing today on this celebration of the ushers, the doorkeepers. Can I get a witness?
2: Amen.
0: The word usher is not found in the Bible, but doorkeeper, which is in comparison to ushers, is found in the gospel 3 different times. Ushers play an important role in the church. This is an appeal to all Christians to realize the importance of leading people into the presence of the Lord. You have an opportunity, ushers, to lead non-believers into the presence of the Lord. You have an opportunity to usher worshipers into the presence of the Lord.
1: Amen.
0: I said worshipers. I didn't say did not. I said worshipers. Amen. I'm talking about me. I should be talking about you right now. And we are so grateful that the ushers have the privilege to usher us into the presence of the Lord. Amen. No one should ever leave their post as an usher, regardless of what they may think. They should stay on their post.
1: Yes.
0: We are here to lift up a celebration of Christian believers that don't mind the Lord using them, regardless of their opinions, regardless of what others may say or think. They have the presence of leading non-believers and worshipers into the presence of the Lord. Amen. Thank you, Holy Ghost. It's going to come after a while. I'm already excited about it, Dr. Gandy, because if they don't usher nobody but me, and you ought to make that a personal, amen, a personal proclamation, a personal statement. If they don't usher nobody else but me, usher me into the presence of the Lord. Because in the presence of the Lord, amen, I found out it's all that I need. Amen. I'm not a non-believer. I am a worshiper. I'm a follower of Christ. Amen. So you ought to be like David, amen, and get glad when you see an usher on the door. Amen. It should wipe away all your frowns. It should take away all your bills and all of your other concerns, because that usher

0: can usher you into the presence of the Lord. Amen.
1: Amen.
0: So let me say to my ushers, amen. If nobody come for me and you, usher me. Because I read somewhere that Jesus will be in the midst of us, even if it's two or three. Somebody shout to the ushers, usher me. Usher me. Into the presence of the Lord. I don't know about you, but I need it more than anybody else. I know y'all think I come to preach to you. I come to preach to myself. Because I was glad when they said unto me, let us go into the house of the Lord. This position of being a doorkeeper. Amen. Is regarded very highly by God. Though it may not be regarded by some family members, friends, peers, but I want to let you know that it is the most glorious ministry in the church today on this celebration of the ushers, the doorkeepers. Can I get a witness?
2: Amen.
0: Word usher is not found in the Bible, but doorkeeper, which is in comparison to ushers, is found in the gospel three different times. Ushers play an important role in the church.
2: Amen.
0: This is an appeal to all Christians to realize the importance of leading people into the presence of the Lord. You have an opportunity, ushers, to lead non-believers into the presence of the Lord. You have an opportunity to usher worshipers into the presence of the Lord.
1: Amen.
0: I said worshipers. I didn't say did not. I said worshipers. Amen. I'm talking about me. I should be talking about you right now.
1: That's right.
0: And we are so grateful that the ushers have the privilege to usher us into the presence of the Lord. Amen. No one should ever leave their post as an usher, regardless of what they may think. They should stay on their post.
1: Yes.
0: We're here to lift up a celebration of Christian believers that don't mind the Lord using them, regardless of their opinions, regardless of what others may say or think. They have the presence of leading non-believers and worshipers into the presence of the Lord. Amen. Thank you, Holy Ghost.
2: Amen.
0: It's going to come after a while.
2: Amen.
0: I'm already excited about it, Dr. Gandy, because if they don't usher nobody but me, and you ought to make that a personal, you ought to make that a personal, amen, a personal a proclamation, a personal statement. If they don't usher nobody else but me, usher me into the presence of the Lord. Because in the presence of the Lord, amen, I found out it's all that I need. Amen. I'm not a non-believer. I am a worshiper. I'm a follower of Christ. Amen. So you ought to be like David, amen, and get glad when you see an usher on the door. Amen. It should wipe away all your frowns. It should take away all your bills and all of your other concerns, because that usher can usher you into the presence of the Lord. Amen. So let me say to my ushers, amen. If nobody come for me and you, usher me. Because I read somewhere that Jesus will be in the midst of us, even if it's two or three. Somebody shout to the ushers, usher me. Usher me. Into the presence of the Lord. I don't know about you, but anybody else. I know y'all think I come to preach to you. I come to preach to myself. Because I was glad when they said unto me, let us go into the house of the Lord. This position of being a doorkeeper, amen, is regarded very highly by God. Though it may not be regarded by some family members, friends, peers, but I want to let you know that it is the most glorious ministry in the church. It's just as important as deacons. It's just as important, amen, as the choir. Ushers. Because they get the opportunity, the first opportunity, to usher all of us into the presence of the Lord. Come on and lift your hands and tell God thank you. For the doorkeeper. Amen. You're going to see shortly where you're going to need them just as much as you need the preacher. Usher me into the presence of the Lord.
1: Yes, sir.
0: Can I get a witness here?
1: Amen.
0: Amen. Amen. Anytime we recognize this need, we see an extended hand of fellowship and hospitality given by the ushers. Some years ago, I preached about the old snooty usher, and I'm glad we don't have none of those over here at the throne of grace. We got ushers that love the Lord. Can I get a witness here? We got ushers that's going to take their job seriously. Can I get a witness here? Amen. I'm reminded of something my mother Barnett said. If you want a play toy, go to a Family Dollar, a Dollar General, and get you a play toy. Don't play with my usher.
1: Amen.
0: Because they're coming to usher all of us into the presence of the Lord. Come on and tell God thank you.
2: Thank you, Lord.
0: Let me hear you alone. They're ushering and giving an opportunity, extending all of us into the presence of the Lord. Those that are worshipers, those that are non-believers, those that somewhat halfway believe, but haven't made a commitment yet, they're still ushering you into the presence of the Lord. God holds your service ushers very high regard. Can I get a witness here? Regardless of past mistakes that any of us have done, regardless of our faults, they're ushering all of us into the presence of the Lord. Can I get a witness here? The Bible tells us that we should be careful of how we treat strangers because we may be entertaining an angel. But I want to let you know that the ushers are ushering all of us into the presence of the Lord. I told you already, I need just as much as everybody else. And I'm so glad that the ushers don't mind ushering me into the presence of the Lord. Matter of fact, I feel for good, Brother Deacon, when they walk ahead of the deacons and the pastors. They are ushering us into the presence of the Lord. And you ought to get happy for the grace, because the ushers are giving you an opportunity to come into salvation. Y'all in heaven, you ought to get happy because the ushers are giving you an opportunity to praise the true and living God. And if God has done anything for you, you ought to thank God that there's a thing called doorkeeper. Because they are ushering you into the presence of the Lord. Come on and say it. I feel real good about the ushers that are keeping the doors of the church. Come on and say it. Every worshiper ought to
1: to be excited with the ushers, ushering them into the presence of the Lord. You ought to humble yourself and listen to the direction of the usher. There's no such thing over here at Corona Grace called an assigned seat. Well, the usher tell you to sit. You ought to sit there and worship God in spirit and in truth. I'm going to say, yeah, I thank God that everything is done decent and normal. And we start with the ushering all

pray. I feel good and pray by walking behind the ushers, because I know they are ushering me into the presence of the Lord. If you don't know the true definition of ushers, it equates to ministry. And I thank God for the ministry of ushers. If you don't know the identification of the ushers, it equates to worship. And they are ushering you into the presence of the Lord. To be more specific, the servant of the usher should be regarded very high. You ought to stand to your feet and tell the usher, usher me into the presence of the Lord. Because in the presence of the Lord, I'm going to find just what I need. Come on and say, yeah. Usher me into the place where I can get my healing. Usher me into the place.

0: Somebody shout the ministry of worship. It's held in high esteem of a ministry because the ministry of worship. No other place on this earth. Can I get a witness?
1: Yes, sir.
0: That is designed to have the presence of the Lord. Let me go back just a little while.
1: No other place.
0: When I was a young boy going to the movies, we used to have ushers. When usher was in the movie, some of y'all know nothing about that. I know I'm dating myself. But they would usher me and Lady Russell into the movie. And they'd tell us to sit there. And we would sit there and enjoy the movie. Can I walk a little farther? I went to one of those major league baseball games. And we had an usher. Although my children, they were running all over the park. But there at Dodger Stadium, the ushers would take me and Lady Russell and tell us, this is your seat. And we would sit there and enjoy the baseball game.
1: Yes, sir.
0: Can I get a witness here?
1: Yes.
0: Can I walk a little farther?
1: Yes.
0: If you go to anything that's organized,
2: all right,
0: there's going to be a usher telling you where to sit.
2: Yes,
0: can I get a witness here?
1: Yes.
0: Matter of fact, a few days ago, I caught a plane. And the stewardess ushered me to my seat. Said, this is your seat. Can I get a witness here? But why is it when we come to the house of God, a place that God's presence

0: Yeah. Come on and say yeah. Yeah. But I want to let you know, yeah, this is the only place, oh, where God's presence, yeah, is. Yeah. Come on and say yeah. Yeah. I got to head, yeah, go home, yeah, to my clothes. Yeah. But I want to let you know there's no other place, oh, amen, where you can be hushed, yeah, into the presence of the Lord. Yeah. Come on and say yeah. Yeah. The writer up here, amen, Psalms, Brother David, uh-huh, he began to pen in this division, uh-huh, this division of Psalms. Uh-huh. It was a psalm for the sons of Korah. Uh-huh. And there he wrote, for a day in the courts, uh-huh, is better than a mouse. Uh-huh. He wrote that I would rather, uh-huh, be a doorkeeper, uh-huh, in the house of God, yeah, that is well in tents of women. Come on and say yeah. Yeah. I want to let you know, usher, uh-huh, you can usher me, uh-huh, every day of the week, yeah, into the presence of the Lord. Yeah. You can usher me into the midst of Jesus. Yeah. You can usher me, yeah, into the presence of the Lord. Yeah. Usher me, usher me where I can find gladness. Yeah. Usher me, yeah, where I can rejoice. Usher me, yeah, where I can find salvation. Yeah. Usher me, yeah, where I can find healing. Usher me, yeah, where I can feel the Holy Ghost. Usher me, yeah, into the presence of the Lord. Usher me, yeah, that I can live better. Usher me, yeah, that I can walk better. Usher me, yeah, that I can talk better. Usher me into the presence of the Lord. Say yes! Say yes! Come on, lift your hand. Tell the usher, usher me. You don't usher nobody else. Usher me in the presence of the Lord. Because I need God more than I need anything else. So usher me into the presence of the Lord. Come on and say yes. Usher me into a place where my sins are forgiven. Usher me where y'all at. Into a place where I can find salvation. Usher me into a place where the glory of the Lord is. Usher me into the house of God. Usher me. Usher me, Lord. Usher me where there's joy. Usher me where there's love. Usher me into the presence of the Lord of restoration. Usher me that I can worship. Usher me that I can glorify the Lord. Usher me into the presence of the Lord. Come on and tell God, thank you. My brothers and sisters, I am convinced that the ushering ministry goes far beyond what we can apprehend. Because it is a place where God dwells. It is a gathering of folk that need the Lord. Usher me into the presence of the Lord. Come on and tell God, thank you. Amen. Usher me to a place where I know everything is alive. Amen. Everything is moving by the power of God. So if you don't usher nobody else, make sure you usher me. I need the Lord. I need the Lord. Usher me into the presence of the Lord. Come on and tell God, thank you. How many of you can say, if it had not been for the Lord who was on our side, where would we be? Amen. Perhaps there's some that's still too stubborn to give God some praise, but usher them anyway. Amen, somebody.
1: Amen.
0: Go ahead and usher them, whether they want to hear you or not.
2: Yes,
0: I don't want to sit there. Well, okay, whatever. Uh-huh. Usher them anyway.
2: Amen.
0: You ought to tell God thank you.
2: Amen.
1: children in their place.
2: Well,
1: if mama's sitting there going to sleep or whatever, and the kids is cutting up, amen, the old ushers would go over and tap you on the shoulder and tell you to straighten up.
3: That's right.
1: Some of y'all remember Mother Worley. Matter of fact, she fall up our fence.
3: Yes, sir.
1: And tell the children. Amen.
2: All right.
1: And even, amen, the ushers, amen, stop all of this walking. Amen. Stop all of this walking. When the word of God is coming forth, they got to start walking and all of that. Oh, no. The ushers put all of that in place. Usher me. Into the presence of the Lord. Can I get a witness?
3: Amen.
1: Usher me to a place where my mind can be renewed. I can be transformed by the renewing of my mind. Usher me into the desire to be with the presence of the Lord.
2: Mm-hmm.
1: Usher me that I can move from religion to relationship with God.
3: Yes, sir.
1: Usher me into the presence.
2: Uh-huh.
1: Amen. And we can say, whatever they try to come against me, God will fight my battle. Usher me into the hiding place.
3: Yes,
1: where the world can't do me no harm.
3: Come on,
1: come on, it's your God. Thank you.
3: Thank you.
1: Ushers, I commend you today. I want to say to you, keep ushering.
3: Keep ushering.
1: Because all of us need to be in the presence of the Lord. So as the congregation stands up, directing our attention to our ushers, and we're telling the ushers, y'all ready? Stand with me real loud. Usher me!
2: Usher me!
1: To the presence
3: of the Lord.
1: God bless you.

0: Thank you. Those of you that have tuned in, because we are celebrating our doorkeeper. And we have said to the usher today, usher me into the presence of the Lord. God bless you for tuning in. Come and join us again here at the throne of grace. I am Reverend Dr. Emmett Russell. God bless you.
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I used to hear the senior choir sing a song that goes a little something like this.

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3: Now let me tell you a story of someone sad and lonely. All their hopes were gone. 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They couldn't even carry on. 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And you know what? Once again, they're happy. And here's the reason.

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He's a mighty good healer. 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

0: 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He's worthy, he's worthy, yes he is, yes he is.
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2: 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I love the old-timey gospel singer, especially when they're featuring Lee Williams and Paul Beasley. I just really enjoy the fact that we have a station here in Charlotte that I can recall.

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So happy to hear from the G-Man radio station. Always listening. I just don't say anything, but I definitely be listening. God bless.

0: If you know prayer will change things, I just dare you to look at your neighbor right now and tell him, say, neighbor,
1: prayer will change things.
0: Look at him good and tell him, say, neighbor, prayer will change things. Now give God a love offering right now.

you woke up this morning, you got something to praise Him for. 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
1: Come on, put your hand up. One of these days, I've got to leave this old world. And I'm going to a city to return here no more. Let me tell you just where I'm going.

He said, I've been here for a mighty long time. But he said, I got my hand, I got it in Jesus' hand. And you know what that old